0: through pockets, on the bed, in the closet, in the fridge, everywhere, oh, everywhere, and over all in it. Then suddenly the stars fell down, and one by one undressed the big blue room. My one way to escape out through the horizontal, vertical, and movements in the metal, a zoo.
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You guys having fun? Wow, this is awesome. Once again, thank you so much for making this what's going to be a super, super special moment that we all will carry with us from this day forever.

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I know you guys are really, really loud. But as a matter of fact, I know many people here have already seen Camelot live before. How many? Then you also know about the Swedish volume knob, right? So I'm gonna count to three. And on three, I would like everyone in here to scream as loud as you can. Are you ready, Tilburg? Are you ready?

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My head swims in spoiled mother's milk. I am too alive. There are too many of me.

the sign, remember not the hand that wrote it. Remember only the verse, song maker's cry, though without tears. For I've given this its strength, and it has become my only strength. Comforting home, mother's love, chance for immortality, where being wanted became a thrill, and if I knew.

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So much more I wanted to give to the ones who love me. I'm sorry.

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You know the truth, so let's talk about it. You sound confused, so let's talk about it. So what you wanna?

0: Deutschen, will ich der mit dem Deutschen, will ich der mit dem Deutschen, will ich der mit dem Deutschen.
1: They say East Berlin's too cold and all the hip kids are off to Lisbon, but I've just been in Friedrichshain again. It's fine, still happening. Had plans with an old flame Janie down this vegan pizzeria to fill the other in on the year just been and what the future holds from here. And when we're talking of the future, it's always love, life or career. I guess the second of these is a recent disease in regards to what humans fear. I tell her how I can't slow down, how I'm running on fumes for the boon of the band, how I'm scared all the seeds we sow won't grow if the next new tune don't.

out to Jane as we headed for the door. 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As I laugh real awkward, thoughtless talking, probably get a good song from this. I said, walking out, hey, Jane said, plain as day. Some things aren't just yours to be given away. Whatever comes next, know that you're making a start, but at the cost that it comes for some. Have a heart, man, art isn't everything. Anything like that you wanna get off your chest, get a therapist, save it for a friend, or say it with a weird fake name on the internet. I was shivering, she was giggling. I told you that the winter in Berlin is fucking punishing. Next time you visit him, visit late spring. 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And I still hadn't asked how her summer had been. I never did, just slipped from her grasp suddenly. Trouble's gonna bubble if you want a bit, so why

pages, flip, flip pages, won't find what you're looking for. It's not a window, but a door that you need. Enter for the seed, can't dig up on a wooden floor. Oh, flip pages, flip, flip pages, won't find what you're looking for. It's not a window, but a door that you need. Enter for the seed, can't dig up on a wooden floor.

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0: 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Our buddies become the ground for the animals to walk on.

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